0: don't know what we're gonna do with Perkins over there. 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You know, boom, boom, boom. You just hold it till you get till you change.
1: 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It's not getting quite enough of Dill's face. I can pull you up in here. Since I got you and Dill on the same microphone.
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Please, no matter what, I carry you. 'Cause now that you're my new home, I cling to a fresh me hope. 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Please, no matter what, I carry you. 'Cause now that you're my new home, I cling to a fresh me hope.

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0: Mood Loop Fluid Ones to takie klubowe wydawnictwo. Fluid Ones coraz częściej również w Sofie Surfing. A Great Day in Newcastle to coś przed nami. Album grupy Nuts, która uzyskała nagrodę Mercury w 26 roku. Oczywiście Wielka Brytania, Newcastle i Nuts, Bowling Ball. Później Seven Bridges to Burn i Farewell Johnny Miner. 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
1: You've been making your point in a roundabout way. It's all swings and roundabouts and tins at roundabout. Crimson roundabouts, crime and whataboutery. You've drawn your line and it looks quite powdery. Plenty of clout for nought substantial. No grit for the snowflakes, no culture to cancel. 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

0: 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Us lot, we've got seven bridges to burn. So we'll be that friendly tone on the phone, and we'll give the wheel another turn. From Romans to Ructions, with roundheads to Reavers, shipworkers, steam trains, steel sheet as Shearer, pit ponies turned coal doors, Thatcher, the Ashley era. It's cheap as muck, but I couldn't hold it dearer. Summit between the cream and the drips and the drabs. Picket line scabs and crust the crabs. Come on the mags, how were the lads? 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We hail from the wild. 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Magpies, one for sorrow, two for joy. 52,000 make the ground shake. 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
14: Hi, this is Lynn Wright, and you're listening to Sofa Surfing on Radio WNET.